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0: 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Malone, repeat, 66 Old Pond Road. Talk to an April Davis regarding her daughter getting harassing phone calls.
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0: 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Franklin County Dispatch for Westville 577 responding EMS call 439 Cold Spring Road.
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0: point. We also got a call from Kathy. Stated everything was fine.
1: That's from this dispatch. I'm on scene. Reported a fire drill with alarm company forgetting to disregard it. You can terminate the call.
0: One 118.

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Right now, dispatch for Fort Covenant. I have a Party 1 EMS call, 5 Mill Street, Unit 2. I have a 55-year-old female, chest pain, difficulty breathing. Repeating for Fort Covenant. I have a Party 1 EMS call, 5 Mill Street, Unit 2. I have a 55-year-old female, chest pain, difficulty breathing. Alarm time 2154, you put cross streets, Water Street,

Dispatch 2713. The phone with Diane Elder. Just wondering if you guys had a mobile phone that's coming through turned in.

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Copy traffic. Dale on US 11 in the town of Burke, closest cross is going to be County Route 29 with New York registration M. Mary A. Adam R. Robert 1980. That's M. Mary A. Adam R. Robert 1980. Suspended operator 9 on 8.

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0: Control 2, 5, Harrison Place, Harbor 400. This is a call from an anonymous caller, bringing a noise complaint. Apartment 400 is dragging furniture and banging really loud. That's been going on for about an hour now.
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0: 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We're going to attempt to reset before I leave.
1: Receive 9001. 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Here we're setting the alarm. 0640.

0: 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Current 9001 on scene, fire alarm location, 60 Frog Town Road. Call has been canceled. There's 642.
1: Irate, one of the residents.
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Alarm time 06444, Cross Street, Kelly Road, and Dog Hollow Road.

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0: 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Alarm has been reset and is back online. I'll clear the scene.
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1: 805, alarm company called back. They spoke with Keel to Brian. Brian was able to look at the camera, stated everything was okay. It was a false alarm. They did give the correct passcode and did request to cancel.

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The time is 7:02. Dispatcher 1701, 1702, 1709, 1720, 1735. QXB 932, Franklin County Dispatch, Wall, New York. 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
1: Good.
0: Just received a call from Flanders. 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
0: 805, can you patrol to 206 Webster Street? Received a call from Kathy Dagno. States that a Maya and Jonathan Barney are currently in a physical and verbal argument.
1: Received. 716 dispatch, I'll be clear from Flanders.
2: 716, you're clear. 0751. You copy that. Altercation.
1: Three.

0: speak 1B41.
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0: 1, respond. Across the road from 1232 Washington Street in Rushton. Father reporting his neighbor is intentionally revving a four-wheeler. Keep his neighbors up.

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0: besides 805. Regarding the phone message from earlier from Justin regarding the ongoing case, getting a call from Elisa Gordon, she's on Duane Street. That suspect that fully stole that the property from Justin. There's no a verbal altercation. It's 18 Duane Street.
1: One beat, one quarter beat. I'm afraid to copy starting mileage.
2: Come on, 4-4, go ahead and starting.
1: 0817, repeating 80817. Gonna have one mail pile box from Franklin County Jail to Tribal PD Relay 4964.
2: I am, I'd be looking.

0: Caesar 5 dispatch, myself and 716er en route to Duane Street.
1: Well, it's en route. It's 18 Duane Street. They're parked in the driveway of Benji Bejaws. They're still talking to an individual. Callers are Lisa Gordon, 78 White Subaru.

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1: 6.
0: State Route 11 for that said complaint, 4547.
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0: B1 to dispatch. There's someone come up here, Thomas Stewart's being unruly, refusing to leave.
1: Received. We'll notify Village Police.
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0: SB1 to dispatch, be advised that vehicle has left the area. 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

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Call from Beacon and received a report of a child having issues at 6th Branch Street. Believe the child is attempting to run away from home. Unknown age of the child this time. All information will be on the desk and your

0: Franklin County Dispatch with the following announcement for all county receivers. The National Weather Service has issued a tornado watch for all of Franklin County until 3 p.m. Repeating the following announcement for all county receivers. The National Weather Service has issued a tornado watch for all of Franklin County until 3 p.m.
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0: 716, just a call from BCOM. They received a call from Christian Carter at Maplefield 595 East Main Street reporting a property damage accident.
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Anything, a full message, direct from a Lindsay subject?

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2: Davis, that's the owner dispatch. You guys get a call for any loose dogs? We got two black dogs that were just running around in the playground.
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2: Okay, then.

of Miss Gabriel's telephone pole smoking in the area of State Route 30 and Mountain Pond Road.

McCann Dispatch for Paul Smith Gabriels. You'll be a part of a telephone pole smoking. It'll be on State Route 30 near the intersection with Mountain Pond Road on the north end. Called in by a passerby. Dispatch repeating for Paul Smith Gabriels. You'll be a part of a telephone pole smoking. Caller states they did not see any wires down or any flames. And State Route 30 near the north entrance to Mountain Pond Road. Your alarm, 1247.

0: people will be gone. Route to 8 Uno, just to advise you, this is going to be a two-man unit. Once you take it.
1: 3-8-9-1-2. Second tree down, 1692 Blue Mountain Road. Franklin, can you dispatch for Paul Smith Gabriel's for second tree down with power lines blocking the roadway? We're repeating for Paul Smith Gabriel's for second tree and wires down, vicinity of 1692 Blue Mountain Road. Caller reports blocking entire roadway. Warm time 12:49.
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Franklin County Dispatch for Paul Smith Cooper, 183 is out of service to the State Route 30. 1253.

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1: Be out at 1998 County Route 5 in Moira for a complaint.
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1B44. Four, can you patrol the vicinity of 634 in County Route 42? Two calls regarding cows and bulls on properties at that location. Four, 1256.

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property owner for the cow complaint on County Road 42. 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
1: I'm 1B44. Four patrol 2368 State Route 122 to the Pamela Jock at that location, saying that her and her daughter are being harassed by her son and his girlfriend. Should it state that there is a full stay away order protection in place?

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1: 368, area 122 for that complaint, 4964.
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The area of County Road 12 and no results of Thousand Road.

0: 7-1-6 dispatch, be out of Flanders Crossing.
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248. Respond 92, County Route 24, Cologne. Speak with Tom Sheeran. States there's a vehicle that was involved in a fire a while ago that is covered in debris. There's a tow truck driver there to pick up the vehicle and is refusing to clean off the debris. Caller is concerned because it will cause damage to other vehicles on the roadway when they tow it.

0: ahead.
1: Please say a phone message on the dash from a Pauline Spinner. She's looking to speak to an officer, unknown what it's regarding.
0: Copy.

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Alarm time, 1403 Cross Street is Park Street.

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2: 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Hey, Cody Woodard at the car block. 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

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We're repeating for Tupper Lake for a tree on wires. 10:46 near Woodland Lane. Caller reports tree is smoking and sparked. Farm time 1430.

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0: 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I advise state police as well.

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1: 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It was going to be the main entrance or the Malone Rec part on Duane Street side.
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2: 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They have a line crew en route to that location.
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We're repeating for Pepper Lake for trees and wires down. Intersection of Lantry Street and Cheney Ave, blocking the roadway, alarm time 16:55.

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Low-hanging tree, County Route 12, County Route 15.

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